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1: Oh mama, don't play now, baby. Say, say, say, hey, hey now, baby. So let's get one thing straight now, baby.

is a funny thing. Whenever I give it, it comes back to me. And it's wonderful to be giving with my whole heart as my heart receives.